0: Al actually is?
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Josh Ross, and I hate how you look moving on. Hi, I'm Bobby G. Still to come, Megan Maroney. Little taste of your own medicine. But first, Jordan Davis, Luke Bryan, Bye Dirt.

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0: Megan Maroney and Medicine. Hi there, I'm Bobby G. Well, only about 41% of single people think they're ever going to find the one. And 20% of people in relationships say they don't believe their partner is their one true love. Yikes.
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14: Partly cloudy for tonight with a low of 47, a mix of sun and clouds, mild on Monday, the high 70. Tuesday turning partly to mostly cloudy, a chance for rain late day, the high 68, times of rain Tuesday night. Cloudy Wednesday with showers, high 66. Thursday a chance for showers in the morning, then partly sunny, high 63. Fair amount of sunshine Friday and 58. From the WSAW News Channel 7 studio, a First Alert meteorologist, Jeremy Tabin.

Luke Combs and Days Like These. Hi there, I'm Bobby G. Well, people are talking about body language tells that kind of show you might be trouble. Like if you say, and then for no reason, or if you're performing being relaxed, normal people don't try to look normal. They just are. So, you overactor.

0: and south of Sanity. Hi there, I'm Bobby G. Well, there's a former 7-Eleven in Seattle that has been turned into what they're calling an inconvenience store. It's, I guess it's an art experience, but stuff like tangled USB cords for sale. I think it's a great idea.
1: Here's the deal. The government is over $38 trillion in debt, which means the IRS isn't slowing down. And the tax code is complex and unforgiving. 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

0: Lainey Wilson, your phone, keys, wallet, and you. Hi there, I'm Bobby G. Hope you're having a great weekend. Still to come, I've got some good music from Dustin Lynch, Jason Aldean, his latest, anytime soon, and John Morgan with I Was Just a Kid Myself. That's coming up next.
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0: It's true. 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

Stella Lefty and Boston. Hi there, I'm Bobby G. Still to come, Zach John King, get to drinking. But first, it's Chris Stapleton in Broken Halos.

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0: Zach John King and Get to Drinking. Hi there, I'm Bobby G. Well, Wrangler just released a George Strait collection. And in a new ad, George says, you know how to spot an original? They never change who they are or what they stand for. Yeah, that's George Strait for sure.
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11: Partly cloudy for tonight with a low of 47, a mix of sun and clouds, mild on Monday, the high 70. Tuesday turning partly to mostly cloudy, a chance for rain late day, the high 68, times of rain Tuesday night. Cloudy Wednesday with showers, high 66. Thursday a chance for showers in the morning, then partly sunny, high 63. Fair amount of sunshine Friday and 58. From the WSAW News Channel 7 studio, a First Alert Meteorologist, Jeremy Tabin.

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Harry Kent and Empty Words. Hi there, I'm Bobby Jeep. Well, if you love hot air balloons, get ready because the International Balloon Fiesta hits Albuquerque, New Mexico next weekend. Over 600 hot air balloons fill the valley in Albuquerque. And this year, you've ever seen the animated movie from Pixar, Up? Disney's movie. There is going to be an armchair pilot that's got 90 hot air little balloons that are going to take him up. It's a first for the Balloon Fiesta for 54 years, by the way.

0: That's Luke Bryan. She's country, and she knows it. Hi there, I'm Bobby G. Well, Morgan Wallen hunted down a giant eight-point buck in a hunting trip. It was in Iowa, documented on video, by the way, on YouTube. If you haven't seen that, check that out.
1: Here's the deal. 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

Hudson Westbrook and Painted You Pretty. Hi, I'm Bobby G. Still to come, got Brett Young, in case you didn't know. Jelly Roll on the way. Also, Darius Rucker. And All Right, next.

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1: He's a ranch hand in a pinch, man. Hotter than the red on the cattle brand. 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

0: Horseback. 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Hi there, I'm Bobby G. Hope you're having a great weekend. Rumor is Ella Langley and Tucker Wetmore are an item. Listen, you never know if things are clickbait online or if you're really true. They were spotted in Nashville together. So that has to mean they're getting married, right? I'm just saying you never know if what's true and what's not true. But listen, I'm an Ella fella. Whoever's with Ella, just take really good care of her and love her. That's all I'm asking.
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6: Partly cloudy for tonight with a low of 47, a mix of sun and clouds, mild on Monday, the high 70. Tuesday turning partly to mostly cloudy, a chance for rain late day, the high 68, times of rain Tuesday night. Cloudy Wednesday with showers, high 66. Thursday, a chance for showers in the morning, then partly sunny, high 63. Fair amount of sunshine Friday and 58. From the WSAW News Channel 7 studio, a First Alert meteorologist, Jeremy Tabin.

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Russell Dickerson and Happened to Me. Hi there, I'm Bobby G. I was just earlier talking about the Albuquerque International Balloon Fiesta. It's one of the biggest balloon events, hot air ballooning, in the world. And it's happening next week in New Mexico, in Albuquerque. And they do this thing called Music Fiesta while they're there. Russell Dickerson is going to be headlining the event on October the 10th. Blake Shelton on the way, and George Strait, the King, next.

0: Riley Green and Think As You Drunk I Am just kicked off season 30 of The Voice. And I think he did pretty well. I think it's a good look, and he's got a great personality. I think he'll fill Blake's shoes well.
1: Here's the deal. The government is over $38 trillion in debt, which means the IRS isn't slowing down. And the tax code is complex and unforgiving. 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

0: Dan and Shay and Say So. Hi there, I'm Bobby G. Still to come, John Party with Boots Off. Blake Shelton, let him in anyway. And Lainey Wilson, love her. Watermelon Moonshine, that's coming up next.
1: It's Cole Swindell. This is my brand new song, Girl Dad. My new single, Girl Dad, is very special to me for many reasons, you know, becoming a father, but also missing my own father. I think that's where the idea came from. You see the title, and I don't think you know what the song's about, but for me, it's just, you know, going back to visit my dad at his grave and updating him on my life and all the great things that have happened. And I wish, you know, he was here to see him. I know he can, but I wish I could see him see it, you know.

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0: Ella Langley and Lovin' Life Again. The buzz all over social media. Ella Langley and Tucker Wetmore together. Multiple sources saying that this is happening. I know they were spotted in Nashville together. But I don't know. I'm still holding out. I think it's, you know, you never know. Clickbait. You know, you just never know when it comes to our favorite country stars relationship. Personally invested. I'm an Ella fella. So we're going to be watching close.
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17: Partly cloudy for tonight with a low of 47, a mix of sun and clouds, mild on Monday, the high 70. Tuesday turning partly to mostly cloudy, a chance for rain late day, the high 68, times of rain Tuesday night. Cloudy Wednesday with showers, high 66. Thursday a chance for showers in the morning, then partly sunny, high 63. Fair amount of sunshine Friday and 58. From the WSAW News Channel 7 studio, a First Alert Meteorologist, Jeremy Tabin.

country should be the only music on the radio. Well then, just get out that welding torch and put that tuning knob out of its misery. 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

It's Hardy and MacArthur. Hi there, I'm Bobby G. Oh, two of my favorites, Brooks and Dunn and Ella Langley. They're going to be headlining the Two-Step In Festival next year in Texas. Other artists on the lineup include Parker McCollum, Sheryl Crow, and Stella Lefty. Boy, that's a road trip.

0: Lauren Elena and All My Exes. Hi there, I'm Bobby G. Yesterday, of course, September 25th, it was Dolly Day. And Dolly, till the very end, wanted to look perfect. She didn't want family or friends to see her when she passed. She only allowed her wig and makeup artist to be there by her side. The artist, of course, dolled her up. Gonna miss Dolly Parton.
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0: Russell Dickerson and Worth Your Wild. Speaking of Russell, he's going to be in New Mexico next month, October 10th. He's doing a deal called Music Fiesta, and it's all part of the Albuquerque International Balloon Fiesta. Over 600 hot air balloons fill the skies. One of the biggest hot air balloon events in the world. If you've never, ever done it, put it on your bucket list for sure. Dasha also is going to be performing October 10th there.
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1: Partly cloudy for tonight with a low of 47, a mix of sun and clouds, mild on Monday, the high 70. Tuesday turning partly to mostly cloudy, a chance for rain late day, the high 68, times of rain Tuesday night. Cloudy Wednesday with showers, high 66. Thursday, a chance for showers in the morning, then partly sunny, high 63. Fair amount of sunshine Friday in 58. From the WSAW News Channel 7 studio, a First Alert meteorologist, Jeremy Tabin.

Ella Langley, weren't for the wind, if it weren't for social media, we wouldn't know anything. People Magazine says they're dating Ella Langley and Tucker Wetmore. I'm just hoping that she's happy. She should be celebrating. She was in Texas, number one, for 23 weeks, which set the record, beating Mariah Carey, All I Want for Christmas, which was the longest-standing song. I'm so happy for her. Absolutely just thrilled.

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It's the Morning Hodag with Larry Steven on 97.3 WHDG.

0: Zach John King, get to drinking. Going to go to the theaters this weekend. Robert Pattinson plays Chris Hansen in a show called Primetime. And Brad Pitt has got a movie in theaters, Heart of the Beast. So a couple of new movies to watch.
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0: Lainey Wilson, phone, keys, wallet, and you. Hi there, I'm Bobby G. Thanks for hanging out with me this weekend. I hope you have a great week. Be good to each other. Take care of each other. We'll keep the music rolling for you. Got Megan Maroney on the way, Blake Shelton doing Old Red, and Stella Lefty's Boston. That's coming up next.
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0: It's true. We do like to take the high road. However, we still got some friends in low places. Heck, we play country music for everybody.
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The very latest from Jelly Roll is on the way. And did you have a date this weekend? Did it go well? Did it last longer than 51 minutes? I'll tell you why I'm asking coming up.

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0: Hands up in disgust over the first date you had this past weekend. That's Jelly Roll. Yeah, did you go out on a first date? Did it not go especially well? There was a survey found that 15% of your fellow Americans, so a significant percentage of your fellow citizens, would spend an average of 51 minutes in a first date that was not going especially well before just saying, you know what, this isn't working, I'm leaving. 51 minutes to decide if they're just going to stand up and leave, according to this survey. However, they also found that the vast majority of Americans would stick it out through a bad date, but then they probably would say why they didn't want to have a second date. And in conclusion, I would just like to say that I'm so happy I've been married for decades.
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1: Partly cloudy for tonight with a low of 47, a mix of sun and clouds, mild on Monday, the high 70. Tuesday turning partly to mostly cloudy, a chance for rain late day, the high 68, times of rain Tuesday night. Cloudy Wednesday with showers, high 66. Thursday, a chance for showers in the morning, then partly sunny, high 63. Fair amount of sunshine Friday and 58. From the WSAW News Channel 7 studio, a First Alert meteorologist, Jeremy Tabin.

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So, you know, let's wish them well and just move on. I think they would prefer that. The strong party.

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0: I should hope so. Nominated for Entertainer of the Year for the CMAs, ma'am. That's Ella Langley.
1: It's Chris Young, and you're about to hear my song, I Didn't Come Here to Leave.
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So think back to when you were 11 years old. What were you doing with your professional career when you were 11 years old? Because some people were building their careers when they were 11. I'll explain coming up.

0: It's his brand new one. No, it's not a reflection of his real life. Everything's fine in his real life. It's just a really good song. That's Corey Kent and Empty Words. And he has been a professional musician since he was 11. He started getting paid for his musical efforts when he was 11 years old. He got paid like $5. But that still counts as being a professional musician. It's the only job he's ever really seriously had. When he was growing up, when he was a teenager, he had some, you know, summer jobs. But for the most part, all he's been is a musician. So I'm delighted that things are going well for him. He knows how to persevere very well. That's Corey Kent and his latest.
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5: Partly cloudy for tonight with a low of 47, a mix of sun and clouds, mild on Monday, the high 70. Tuesday turning partly to mostly cloudy, a chance for rain late day, the high 68, times of rain Tuesday night. Cloudy Wednesday with showers, high 66. Thursday, a chance for showers in the morning, then partly sunny, high 63. Fair amount of sunshine Friday and 58. From the WSAW News Channel 7 studio, a First Alert meteorologist, Jeremy Tabin.

He released a new album this past Friday. Title of the album is No Breaks. I haven't heard the whole thing. I'm reading good stuff about it online, though. That's Warren Zeiders.

0: 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If it is, go get a big glass of water and go to bed. That's Riley Green.
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0: So she's really, really super pretty, so you assume she has a heart of gold. Okay, good luck with that. That's Hudson Westbrook.
1: Hey, y'all, this is Brantley Gilbert, and this is my new song, Good Damn. Good Damn is a song I wrote with my good friends Brock Berry Hill, Taylor Phillips, and a fella you might know by the name of Hardy. And it's a song about shooting a shot. Long story short, hope y'all dig it.

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0: already the case of country music versus any other music on the radio. 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

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I'll tell you about it coming up.

0: With Combs, this brand new one, rethink some things, like keep your cat inside. This happened in New Zealand. A grade school had a number of items getting stolen, just random things like a work glove, a pair of swimming trunks. I mean, just mysteriously missing from where they were supposed to be. So they looked at security footage and they found the thief. It was a cat from the nearby neighborhood. The cat would show up on the grounds of the school at night and go around and look for things and then stash them behind a shed that contained work equipment. So they got all the items back to where they were supposed to be. And then they talked to the owner of the cat. It's like, please keep your kitty inside. And then they had the kids write an essay based on this. And then they had a contest from that. I mean, the kitty cat was really thinking ahead and helping out those teachers.
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1: Here's the WSAW First Alert forecast.
5: Partly cloudy for tonight with a low of 47, a mix of sun and clouds, mild on Monday, the high 70. Tuesday turning partly to mostly cloudy, a chance for rain late day, the high 68, times of rain Tuesday night, cloudy Wednesday with showers, high 66, Thursday a chance for showers in the morning, then partly sunny, high 63, fair amount of sunshine Friday and 58. From the WSAW News Channel 7 studio, a First Alert meteorologist, Jeremy Tabin.

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For the upcoming CMA Awards, he is nominated in the Entertainer of the Year category. If you've ever seen him in concert, you know why he's been nominated for that category. That's Cody Johnson.

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0: Really beautifully written. 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Kind of makes you think, even though it seems like it's really a simplistic song. That's John Morgan.
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The woman he was married to when his career really started taking off did call him just as he was going on stage to perform to say, "Yeah, I'm out. Bye." He's bounced back very well since then. That's Zach Topp.

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0: It's her brand new one. 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Title is Medicine. I'm Penny. 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This happened in Florida. Two couples playing pickleball with each other, a man and wife on each side of the court, and a fight broke out. The two men on each team started yelling at each other about the other man's wife. One of them, a 63-year-old man named Anthony, he called the other man's wife a really nasty word, and that's when they started wailing on each other with their pickleball paddles. 20 people ended up being involved in this fight. 20 senior citizens all jumped in. They were all armed with pickleball paddles. The police had to arrive and break the whole thing up. No, you're supposed to be a good functioning adult by the time you retire.
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6: Partly cloudy for tonight with a low of 47, a mix of sun and clouds, mild on Monday, the high 70. Tuesday turning partly to mostly cloudy, a chance for rain late day, the high 68, times of rain Tuesday night. Cloudy Wednesday with showers, high 66. Thursday a chance for showers in the morning, then partly sunny, high 63. Fair amount of sunshine Friday and 58. From the WSAW News Channel 7 studio, I'm First Alert Meteorologist Jeremy Tabin.

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And they said, you know, all the others went and cast out, but got the subdivision all mapped out. It'll sit right here on this land, and you could leave town a rich man. And he said, boys, whatever you're offering, it won't be enough.

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0: Is that the theme song that you're singing to your pillow at this exact moment? Don't want to get up. I just want to be by you. That's Luke Combs.
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2: Killing Me, actually, I wrote here at the ranch as well. I just kind of run around hunting. We're actually in the middle of another song, and I started playing that melody just kind of out of nowhere, and I stopped both of them, and I said, this melody, I don't know where this just came from, but we got to chase it. Whenever that just kind of fell out of my brain and chased that whole idea, and turned out to be a great song on the record.

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0: It's not just a really good song. I think it's a vitally important song. Please focus on the lyrics of this one. That's Dan and Shay. And Say So. And Penny. And the good news is that pigs can fly. The bad news is that they probably shouldn't. There's a farmer in China. He raises a handful of pigs. Not a ton. But he had some pigs that he needed to send to the place where pigs go to heaven. And he decided it would be more cost effective to use a large drone to fly the pigs one at a time to their final destination. And on the inaugural flight, on the maiden voyage of this idea, the drone and the pig got tangled in some power lines. It cut the power to his entire town. They had no power for about 12 hours while the power company cleaned this up. The pig did not have a good voyage. The farmer is now looking at legal issues. I mean, you got to be innovative, but think it through.
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14: Partly cloudy for tonight with a low of 47. A mix of sun and clouds. Mild on Monday, the high 70.
6: Tuesday turning partly to mostly cloudy. A chance for rain late day, the high 68. Times of rain Tuesday night. Cloudy Wednesday with showers, high 66. Thursday, a chance for showers in the morning, then partly sunny, high 63. Fair amount of sunshine Friday and 58. 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

0: wondered just how long a country mile actually is? 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

Yeah, it is from real life. Yeah, it does outline a situation that happened to him in his life. Yes, he does have follow-up songs to explain further. Okay, I'm listening. That's Graylin James.

0: 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You got to carry on anyway. That's Kenny.
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0: We gonna
1: John Party and Boots Off. Steve Harmon, three things since the last time we were together. Number one, rock band U2 says their new album includes what they're saying is Dolly Parton's final song called Carnival de la Luz, coming out November 13th. Wait to see on that one. Ella Langley and Tucker Wetmore are officially an item. Now they're saying they've been dating for quite some time and kept it hidden. How did they do that? And number three, 12-year-old Robin Westgate fought off a black bear that attacked him and his family in their backyard in Bellingham, Washington. He punched it in the nose and screamed until his dad chased the bear away. Way to go, dude.
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2: Partly cloudy for tonight with a low of 47, a mix of sun and clouds, mild on Monday, the high 70. Tuesday turning partly to mostly cloudy, a chance for rain late day, the high 68, times of rain Tuesday night. Cloudy Wednesday with showers, high 66. Thursday a chance for showers in the morning, then partly sunny, high 63. Fair amount of sunshine Friday and 58. From the WSAW News Channel 7 studio, a First Alert meteorologist, Jeremy Tabin.

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0: Hands up from Jelly Roll. Steve Harmon, what? What day is it, Harmon? Monday. Not just any Monday, the 27th. It's
1: beer
0: day.
1: I'm going for a beer.
0: Have a beer. Some kind of beer. Anytime today, have a beer. I'm in on it.
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0: Lowe, Corey Kent, and Cole Wetzel. Steve Harmon, you know, Friday he released his brand new album, Heartland Rock and Roll, and it got a little lost because you had the new Kenny Chesney, you had the new Taylor Swift, but his new album is out, and he's calling his tour that starts next year the Heartland Rock and Roll Tour, and the new album has everything on it, from Rocky Mountain Low, Empty Words. It's a good one.
1: And this is my debut single, What Took You So Long?

0: from Breaking Hearts on a Friday night. She's a Friday night heartbreaker. Here, raise a cane, play. You better do yourself a favor. The setting things right on a Sunday.
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0: 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Need a roof? 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
1: ABC News, I'm Wayne Cabot. British authorities have five people in custody on terrorism charges that they suspect plotted to attack an airbase housing U.S. troops there. UK officials say that that base recently was threatened by Iran. Trita Parsi, executive vice president of the Quincy Institute.
2: If they manage to get the specific individuals to speak, or whether they...

0: serving northern Wisconsin and the world. 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
1: Earlier last week, Enbridge officials claim the fires are vandalism. Make sure you're staying alert near railroad crossings. According to the State Patrol, Wisconsin's seen 360 train-related crashes over the past 10 years. Drivers are reminded to never go around lowered gates or stop on tracks. And pedestrians are urged to stay off rail property and use only designated crossings. Wisconsin's home to about 3,300 miles of active train tracks and nearly 4,000 public rail crossings. A Brown County judge has denied the victim's request to permanently seal the video evidence of the altercation in the Josh Jacobs case. In making his decision, Judge Mark Hammer weighed Wisconsin's open records law against Marzi's law, which protects victims' rights. The Hobart Lawrence Police Department will have 10 days to make decisions on whether or not certain record requests will actually be granted. And the Packers lost their season opener at Lambeau Field last night, 35-14 to the Atlanta Falcons. Atlanta outrushed Green Bay 242 yards to 17. Packers travel to Tampa Bay to meet the Buccaneers on October 4th. There's a look at your news. I'm Paul Hart.
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13: Mostly cloudy heading into early this evening, then partly cloudy for tonight, the low 47. Mix of sun and clouds on Monday, mild, high 70. Turning mostly cloudy Tuesday, rain possible late day, high 68. Rain Tuesday night, showers expected Wednesday, high 66. From the WSAW News Channel 7 studio, a First Alert meteorologist, Jeremy Tabin.
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97.3 WHDG, Lotta Lieben left to do. Dirk Bentley, it's the morning hodag. 6:10, Larry Stevens, it is Monday. Last Monday of the month. Hope you had a great weekend. Little fog forming outside. Be careful traveling. Fog advisory in effect. 52 now in Rhinelander. It's 51 in Eagle River. This is Faith Hill. It's this kiss of the morning hodag. I don't want to.

97.3 WHTG, Ben by now, Morgan Wallen, it's the Morning Hodag. A fog advisory in effect this morning till about 10 o'clock, so be careful traveling. 50 degrees now in Rhinelander, it's 51 in Merrill with Keith Urban. Long hot summer. Can't sleep.

0: 97.3 WHDG, long, hot summer. It's Keith Urban, the Morning Hodag, Monday edition, final Monday of the month of September. A couple days left. I believe, we kick into October on Thursday. Yes, we do. My goodness. Years going by fast. As you get older, it always seems that way, doesn't it? Fog advisory in effect this morning for the Northwoods until about 10 o'clock this morning. 50 now in Rhinelander. It's 49 in Three Lakes. Looking for a high around 70 today. Well, today being the 28th day of September. Today, it's National North Carolina Day, National Drink Beer Day, National Strawberry Cream Pie Day, Ask a Stupid Question Day, and National Good Neighbor Day. Birthdays today, we got former Seattle Seahawks receiver Tyler Lockett turning 34. Hilary Duff, former teen singing queen, she's 39. No relation to Duff Beer from The Simpsons. Actress Naomi Watts turning 58. Actress Mira Sorvino turning 59. We've got Moon Unit Zappa. She's the daughter of Frank Zappa. She's 59 today. And you were ticked at your parents for naming you, giving you the name that you got. I think these days she goes just simply by Moon. Actress Janine Garofalo turning 62 today, and former NFL player and congressman Steve Largent turning 72. If it's your birthday, happy birthday to you. Hang on, we've got that forecast ahead from the WSAW First Alert Weather Team. We got Garth, Ella Langley on the way.
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1: Mostly cloudy heading into early this evening, then partly cloudy for tonight, the low 47. Mix of sun and clouds on Monday, mild, high 70. Turning mostly cloudy Tuesday, rain possible late day, high 68. Rain Tuesday night, showers expected Wednesday, high 66. From the WSAW News Channel 7 studio, I'm First Alert Meteorologist Jeremy Tabin.
0: It's time to get up. Your coffee needs you. And so do we here on the Morning Hodak. Welcome.

97.3 WHDG, the G-Man Garth Brooks, standing outside the fire. Morning, Hodag. 6:30 Monday. Hope you're doing well. A fog advisory in effect for the Northwoods here till about 10 o'clock this morning. If you're out traveling, travel with caution. There are areas of dense fog out there on roads. This gal, she's country music's it girl here. Song Choosing Texas hit a record number one for 23 weeks last week. Ella Langley.

0: playing your country, Hodag Country 97.3 WHDG. Sleepless in a hotel room, it's Luke Combs. 6:37 on the morning, Hodag. Hope you had a great weekend Monday morning. Be aware where there's some fog out there. A fog advisory in effect till about 10 o'clock this morning, so do travel with caution. There are areas of fog on area highways like Highway 17, Highway 8, 47 and whatnot, 45. So yeah, just take a little extra time if you're heading into work this morning. We'll check that forecast out from the WSAW First Alert Weather Team. Some interesting facts, maybe you did know, maybe not. About 60% of people say they never paid somebody to shovel snow. Apparently, they must do it themselves or have a neighbor do it and they, you know, compensate them later. 20% of men only wash their phone once a month. Jack is the first name, that's the most common male character's name in a movie. 2 out of 5 women say they date ordering dinner for them is their biggest pet peeve. The average person can recite 7 recipes. 87% of pet owners are convinced you can teach an old dog new tricks. Loud music makes us order unhealthy food while dining out. Chances are you had maybe 106 perfect nights of sleep last year out of 365. 43% of women want to receive a handwritten note, love note on Valentine's Day. Guys, there you go. According to the AAA, 1 out of 5 drivers do not clear off their car roof or turn on their headlights during a snowstorm. And about half the population believes that their hair is the most attractive feature that they have. So there you go. Interesting facts. Forecast ahead. We'll check out sports. Kenny Chesney got John Morgan on the way with Kid Myself.
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22: Mostly cloudy heading into early this evening, then partly cloudy for tonight, below 47. Mix of sun and clouds on Monday, mild, high 70. Turning mostly cloudy Tuesday, rain possible late day, high 68. Rain Tuesday night, showers expected Wednesday, high 66. From the WSAW News Channel 7 studio, a First Alert meteorologist, Jeremy Tabin.
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23: The Brewers secured home field advantage throughout the playoffs, including the World Series. I'm Bill Scott with sports. They won their franchise record 100th game of the season last night, 5-1 over the Phillies. It's a big deal for manager Pat Murphy.
24: I think it's special because it's a milestone that, you know, very few, relatively speaking, out of 30 teams, very few over the next 10 years will win 100, you know. First time in franchise history, and I'm just grateful and proud to be part of it.
23: Packers get a few days off after dropping their home opener to Atlanta last night, 35-14 at Lambeau Field. Packers 1-2, they'll take on a road game at Tampa Bay a week from Sunday. Football Badgers headed for Happy Valley to face Penn State in their Big Ten opener tomorrow. The Badger women's hockey team begins defense of its national championship with the first of a two-game weekend series at St. Lawrence University tonight. Day two of the President's Cup is underway at Medina Country Club. Bill Scott, Wisconsin Radio Network.
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97.3 WHDG, Remember Me That Way. It's Kenny Chesney. 647 in the morning, Hodag, 50 degrees. Some fog out there, 50 in Rhinelander. 51 in Antigo, looking for a high today around 70. Well, I saw this thing that said that cotton candy was co-invented by a dentist. Well, I couldn't believe that. Didn't Carex invent potholes? I don't know. Kid myself. John Morgan, good morning. Morning Hodag, 97.3 WHDG.

0: 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They've got you covered. 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
1: ABC News, I'm Wayne Cabot. British authorities have five people in custody on terrorism charges that they suspect plotted to attack an airbase housing U.S. troops there. UK officials say that that base recently was threatened by Iran. Trita Parsi, executive vice president of the Quincy Institute.
2: If they manage to get the specific individuals to speak, or whether they have other intelligence that ties them to any foreign government that could be involved in that, it can be a process that takes a very, very long time.
1: No comment from the U.S. on Iran's claim today that it captured an American drone in the Strait of Hormuz. President Trump saying today he's considering banning American exports of diesel, hoping it'll give drivers here more fuel in the face of stubbornly high prices. The nor'easter, not done yet, still swirling up and down the East Coast. So much water, a shark was seen swimming up a driveway in Surf City, New Jersey. In Hawaii, still raining as Hurricane Nolo moves away. This is ABC News.
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4: Good morning. Drought conditions are bad in areas of northwestern Wisconsin for only the second time since it began tracking conditions in 1999. U.S. Drought Monitor shows areas of exceptional drought. It's the most severe category in portions of Ashland, Bayfield, Douglas, Iron, and Sawyer counties. According to the National Weather Service in La Crosse, the previous occurrence was in August and September of 23. A significant portion of northern Wisconsin is listed as extreme or severe drought conditions. Attorney General Josh Call has reached a settlement for a medical data breach. The $2.3 million settlement is against LabCorp. That's a nationwide medical services company. The company's debt collection vendor exposed over 10 million records in 2019. Over 16,000 Wisconsin residents were caught in the breach. While LabCorp did not lose the records itself, the multi-state settlement will require the company to tighten up its security with vendors and limit the amount of data that's available to outside businesses. And with students back in school, food safety expert

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9: Mostly cloudy heading into early this evening, then partly cloudy for tonight, below 47. Mix of sun and clouds on Monday, mild, high 70. Turning mostly cloudy Tuesday, rain possible late day, high 68. Rain Tuesday night, showers expected Wednesday, high 66. From the WSAW News Channel 7 studio, I'm First Alert Meteorologist Jeremy Tabin.
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97.3 WHDG, Miss Sunday Night Football herself. It's Carrie Edward, Little Toy Guns, Morning Hodang, 7.09. Fog out there, fog advisory in effect. Be careful traveling. 47 in Rhinelander, 46 in Eagle River.

97.3 WHDG, it's the fall. Cody Johnson, it's the morning hodag. 7:15, we've got 48 degrees now in Rhinelander, 47 in Eagle River. Looking for a high today, about 70 or so. Keep it here. We got your chance coming up a little bit later. I'm around 7:30 for a chance to win a family four-pack of tickets to the Milwaukee County Zoo. So be listening for your cue to call in right now. Darius Rucker, it's Wagon Wheel, Hodag Country, 97.3 WHDG. 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

0: playing your country, Hodag Country 97.3 WHDG. As latest, Jason Aldean anytime soon. The morning Hodag, you got Larry Stevens. Yeah, he's being called all Aldean these days by his friends and fans alike. So, good for him. Hang on, we got your forecast ahead from the WSAW First Alert Weather Team. We've got your chance to win a family four-pack of tickets to the Milwaukee County Zoo. That'll be coming up in mere moments. Well, a Florida woman was arrested after allegedly stealing a Broward Sheriff's Office cruiser and driving it nearly 100 miles north. Authorities tracked the vehicle as it reached speeds of up to 100 miles an hour through four counties before being abandoned in St. Lucie County. Deputies eventually apprehended the suspect, who was found wearing a BSO bulletproof vest and faces multiple felony charges. A department-issued rifle was recovered inside the stolen cruiser, though no crashes or injuries were reported during the pursuit. The county sheriff's office has launched an internal investigation of how the vehicle was accessed. So, hard to tell. Forecast ahead. We've got Luke Combs on the way, Nate Smith, and again, that chance to win tickets to the Milwaukee.
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0: Here's the WSAW First Alert forecast.
9: Some fog on the morning commute today. Otherwise, mainly sunny to partly cloudy skies throughout the day with a high of 73 this afternoon, cooling off to about 50 degrees tonight with clearer skies overnight, and then quickly becoming cloudy on Tuesday with showers later in the day and a high of 69. From the WCW News Channel 7 studio, I'm First Alert Meteorologist Spence Furman.
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97.3 WHDG, Luke Holmes' latest Be By You, the morning hodag. 7:31, we've got fog, 49 in Rhinelander, 48 now in Eagle River. Looking for a high today near 70. Right now, I've got your chance to be a winner. I've got a family four-pack of tickets to the Milwaukee County Zoo up for grabs. They're open year-round. If you'd like to be a winner, just pick up the phone right now. Be my fifth caller. Caller 5, 715-369-0973. That's 715-369-0973. 715-369-0973. Looking for caller 5. Good luck for a chance to win a four-pack of tickets to the Milwaukee County Zoo. It's Nate Smith on the Morning Hodag.

0: playing your country, Hodag Country, 97.3 WHDG, out of style. Aaron Watson on the morning, Hodag. 7:39, 49 now in Rhinelander, 48 in Eagle River. Areas of fog out there. Be careful traveling. Our congratulations to Crystal Zerdeke of Merrill. She was caller number 5, scored a family 4-pack of tickets to the Milwaukee County Zoo. Well, speaking of winning, tonight's Powerball drawing worth an estimated $389 million. No grand prize winner Saturday night, so a lucky winner or winners stands to a walk away with just shy of $162 million if they take that lump sum payout option. The odds of winning that money, roughly, though, 1 in $292 million. Things don't work out tonight. You can try for the Mega Millions drawing tomorrow night. There's $300 million up for grab tomorrow night. Hang on, that forecast ahead from the WSAW First Alert Weather Team. Hudson Westbrook got Toby Keith on the way. Should have been a...
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2: Here's the WSAW First Alert forecast.
5: Some fog on the morning commute today. Otherwise, mainly sunny to partly cloudy skies throughout the day with a high of 73 this afternoon. Cooling off to about 50 degrees tonight with clearer skies overnight. And then quickly becoming cloudy on Tuesday with showers later in the day and a high of 69. From the WCAW News Channel 7 studio, First Alert meteorologist Spence Furman.
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97.3 WHDG country newcomer Hudson Westbrook. It's painted you pretty. It's 7:47 on the morning. Oh, Dad, we do still have some fog out there. Fog advisory in effect till about 10 this morning. Be careful out the roads, traveling to work. Take a few extra minutes to get to where you're going to. Toby Keith, song that kicked off his career.

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1: ABC News, I'm Wayne Cabot. British authorities have five people in custody on terrorism charges that they suspect plotted to attack an airbase housing U.S. troops there. UK officials say that that base recently was threatened by Iran. Trita Parsi, executive vice president of the Quincy Institute.
2: If they manage to get the specific individuals to speak, or whether they have other intelligence that ties them to any foreign government that could be involved in that, it can be a process that takes a very, very long time.
1: No comment from the U.S. on Iran's claim today that it captured an American drone in the Strait of Hormuz. President Trump saying today he's considering banning American exports of diesel, hoping it'll give drivers here more fuel in the face of stubbornly high prices. The nor'easter, not done yet, still swirling up and down the East Coast. So much water, a shark was seen swimming up a driveway in Surf City, New Jersey. In Hawaii, still raining as Hurricane Nolo moves away. This is ABC.
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8: Good morning. Drought conditions are bad in areas of northwestern Wisconsin for only the second time since it began tracking conditions in 1999. U.S. Drought Monitor shows areas of exceptional drought. It's the most severe category in portions of Ashland, Bayfield, Douglas, Iron, and Sawyer counties. According to the National Weather Service in La Crosse, the previous occurrence was in August and September of 23. A significant portion of northern Wisconsin is listed as extreme or severe drought conditions. Attorney General Josh Call has reached a settlement for a medical data breach. The $2.3 million settlement is against LabCorp. That's a nationwide medical services company. The company's debt collection vendor exposed over 10 million records in 2019. Over 16,000 Wisconsin residents were caught in the breach. While LabCorp did not lose the records itself, the multi-state settlement will require the company to tighten up its security with

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97.3 WHDG, Trent Harmon. There's a girl. There she goes, walking away. 8:08, the morning hodag, Monday morning. Fog out there. Dense fog advisory in effect till about 10 this morning. Be careful traveling. 49 now in Rhinelander. It's 51 in Merrill. This is Lady A in Compass on the morning hodag.

97.3 WHDG. His new album, Silver Sands Marina, was released Friday, and he's going out on tour 2027 with Eric Church. It's Kenny Chesty and Carry On, the Morning Hodag, 8:14, 49 and fog. Be careful out there traveling. Dense fog advisory till about 10 o'clock this morning. 49 and Eagle River 2. This is Jake Owen. I was Jackie Rediot.

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0: playing your country, Hoday Country 97.3 WHTG, the latest addition to The Voice, latest coach, Riley Green. Think he's your drunk. 8:20 on the morning, Hodag. We've got fog. Dense in some areas. Be careful traveling. A dense fog advisory still in effect. Should be until about 10 o'clock this morning. But yeah, if you're on the roads traveling, take a few extra minutes to get to where you're going. Just keep safety in mind. Forecast ahead with the WSAW First Alert Weather Team. Maybe some rain on the way come tomorrow afternoon. Well, children and vegetables are not exactly a match made in heaven. In fact, many parents will probably admit getting their kids to eat greens like broccoli, cauliflower, and Brussels sprouts can be next to impossible. I know as I was a kid, the only thing I ate were corn and peas. Well, some may think children are just being picky. A study found that an actual scientific explanation for why kids dislike these vegetables. A team in Australia said a youngster's taste may come down to the organisms in their saliva. The study found bacteria in the mouth can mix with certain enzymes in these veggies, producing an unpleasant sulfurous odor, you know, kind of that yucky taste, I guess. Hang on, that forecast ahead. We've got music from Corey Kent. Got his latest on the way. Jason Aldean and Kane Brown.
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4: Here's the WSAW First Alert forecast.
5: Some fog on the morning commute today. Otherwise, mainly sunny to partly cloudy skies throughout the day with a high of 73 this afternoon. Cooling off to about 50 degrees tonight with clearer skies overnight. And then quickly becoming cloudy on Tuesday with showers later in the day and a high of 69. From the WSAW News Channel 7 studio, I'm First Alert meteorologist Spence Furman.
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97.3 WHDG, Jason Aldean, Don't Tell On Me. It's the Morning Hodag. It's 8:28. We've got 49, actually 53 now in Rhinelander, 49 in Argonne. Well, this guy released a new album on Friday, a brand new album called Heartland Rock and Roll. It's Corey Kent. It's Empty Words.

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0: There you are. Playing your country, Hodag Country 97.3 WHDG, 1 Mississippi, Kane Brown, 8:35 in the morning, Hodag. Fog all about northern Wisconsin this morning. Dense fog advisory. That should be ending about 10 o'clock. Fingers crossed. But yeah, travel could be interesting. Be careful out there. Coming up, that forecast from the WSAW First Alert Weather Team. Temps in the 70s again tomorrow, then cooling off in the 60s. May only hit a high of 58 come Sunday. You check the extended forecast out. Well, got some music news from Nashville. Luke Bryan and Carrie Underwood revealing a secret. The two country stars performed together at Bryan's Luke and Friends show in Nashville Thursday night. In the middle of their performance, they played a recorded message from Lionel Richie and revealed that they'll be returning to American Idol for the 25th season. Underwood also confirmed that Ryan Seacrest will return for the next season. Chris Stapleton set to headline the 2027 Buckeye Country Superfest in Columbus, Ohio. The festival is scheduled for July 10th. Cody Johnson, Parker McCollum, Buffalo Traffic Jam, and Blake Whiten also on that lineup. General tickets for that go on sale this Friday. And Kacey Musgraves paid tribute to Dolly Parton during the 2026 MTV Video Music Awards Sunday night. The country star gave a performance of Parton's hits, I Will Always Love You. The segment started with footage of Parton introducing the 1974 song. Musgraves stood on stage at the microphone with her eyes closed for most of the performance. Parton passed away, of course, last month after a brief battle with cancer. That is your music news from Nashville. Forecast ahead, we've got Thomas Rhett, Luke Holmes back in the saddle again.
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1: Some fog on the morning commute today. Otherwise, mainly sunny to partly cloudy skies throughout the day with a high of 73 this afternoon, cooling off to about 50 degrees tonight with clearer skies overnight, and then quickly becoming cloudy on Tuesday with showers later in the day and a high of 69. From the WCAW News Channel 7 studio, I'm First Alert Meteorologist Spence Furman.
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0: playing your country, Hodag Country 97.3 WHDG. Back in the old saddle again, Luke Holmes, the morning Hodag. 8:46. 53 now in Rhinelander, 52 in Lake Tom. Dense fog continues outside. If you're traveling, be careful. Dense fog advisory should be ending about 10 o'clock. Great news for the Brewers, wrapping up their regular season on a high note after topping the St. Louis Cardinals yesterday. 6-4 in their finale from AmFam. Jacob Mizorowski earned the victory after striking out 5 over 5 and 2/3 scoreless innings. Milwaukee now won the NL Central, and after setting a franchise record with 103 wins yesterday, they'll be facing either San Diego or the Cubbies in the National League Divisional Series beginning Saturday. So, go Brew Crew. Hang on, got Tyler Hubbard, Kelsey Ballerini.
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Kodiak Country 97.3 WHDG, having a good old time at the bonfire. Craig Morgan, it's the morning hodag, 9.07. We still have some fog out there. Be careful traveling. 53 now in Rhinelander. It's 55 in Merrill. Looking for high about 73 today. Billy Currington ahead. Right now, Megan Maroney and 6 months later on the morning hodag.

97.3 WHDG. Must be doing something right. That's my instinct, I guess. It's Billy Currington. You got the morning hodag. Larry Stevens, 54, and Rhinelander, 53 degrees in Eagle River. Still some fog out there. Be careful traveling. It's Co Wetzel, Ella Langley. It's called Jaded on the morning hodag.

0: 97.3 WHDG. What's a guy got to do? It's Joe Nichols. 9:19 on the morning hodag. We've got the sun trying to peek out. Still some fog out there. Be careful traveling. Looking for a high today, about 73, 74, and then cooling off as we head towards midweek into the weekend. So, yes, fall definitely kicking in as we wind down the month of September. 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
2: Some fog on the morning commute today. Otherwise, mainly sunny to partly cloudy skies throughout the day with a high of 73 this afternoon, cooling off to about 50 degrees tonight with clearer skies overnight, and then quickly becoming cloudy on Tuesday with showers later in the day and a high of 69. 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
2: Some fog on the morning commute today. Otherwise, mainly sunny to partly cloudy skies throughout the day with a high of 73 this afternoon. Cooling off to about 50 degrees tonight with clearer skies overnight. And then quickly becoming cloudy on Tuesday with showers later in the day and a high of 69. From the WCW News Show 7 studio, I'm First Alert Meteorologist Spence Furman.
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0: You look moving. 97.3 WHDG. How you look, Josh Ross. 9:49, putting the wraps on the morning hodag for Monday. Thanks for joining me today. Appreciate it. You know, it's so easy to listen to Hodag Country through your Alexa device. First time, if you haven't done so yet, you'll have to activate the skill by saying, Alexa, activate the Hodag Country skill. After that, just say, Alexa, open or Alexa, play Hodag Country. Really, really that easy. You can take us wherever you go in this world of ours. That is it for me. I am heading out the door. Penny Mitchell up next. We will talk to you again tomorrow morning, bright and early at 6. 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

Now, Zach Topp on the way with his latest, and I'm a huge animal lover. So it takes a lot to make me look at one particular animal and think, what a jerk. I'll explain coming up.

0: It's as late as in Sac Top, south of Sanity, which I think is where this dolphin lives. It's a bottlenose dolphin. He lives off the coast of Australia. He lives in the wild. And yet, even though he's not in captivity, he is very well known to the scientific community in Australia because he's just an awful, awful creature. Bubbles, the bottlenose dolphin, is the first documented case of kleptoparasitism in dolphins. He chases fish around to the point where they're really, really super stressed out. He's not trying to hurt the fish. He's just stressing them out on purpose so that they actually vomit because they're so stressed. And then, yeah, he eats it. That's his main source of food for Bubbles, the bottlenose dolphin. Bubbles is way too cute of a name for this creature. We need to rethink this. I mean, name him after your horrible brother-in-law. That's what I vote for.
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2: Foggy conditions up in the Northwoods this morning. That fog should lift as we get closer to midday today. Some clouds initially from that fog lifting, but then getting more sunny as the day goes along with a high of 72 this afternoon. Our next dose of rain will arrive Tuesday afternoon and evening. From the WCW News Shell 7 Studio, I'm First Alert Meteorologist Spencer Furman.

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2: 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Mm-hmm.

According to her quote, I just find it hilarious that anytime I've ever treated a guy like 10% of how they've mistreated me, they freak out. And then she goes on to say, this song is just kind of giving them a taste of their own medicine. See, I keep telling you, you don't want to make this woman mad. That's Megan Maroney on Hodag Country 97.3 WHDG, where the morning Hodag continues with the new host. Larry Stevens is the one now hauling himself out of bed at like 3 o'clock in the morning. So pray for him. But yeah, doing a great job with the morning Hodag that will always be a part of your life to get your day off to the best possible start right here on Hodag Country 97.3 WHDG.

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0: He was just a kid himself with a potential number one song on his hands. That's John Morgan.
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2: Here's the WSAW First Alert forecast.
5: Foggy conditions up in the Northwoods this morning. That fog should lift as we get closer to midday. Today, some clouds initially from that fog lifting, but then getting more sunny as the day goes along with a high of 72 this afternoon. Our next dose of rain will arrive Tuesday afternoon and evening. From the WCW News Shell 7 studio, I'm First Alert meteorologist Spence Furman.

0: 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And your dog heard it anyway. That's Sam Hunt on Hodag Country 97.3 WHDG. 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

So have I found the end of the internet? 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
1: He's a ranch hand in a pinch, man. Hotter than the red on a cattle brand. Cause she's a gold digger with a quick trigger. A cast iron skillet swinging lid flipper.

0: want my horse. Yeah, and I just want people to be nice to each other. That's Cody Johnson. That's his new one. 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Really? 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
2: Foggy conditions up in the Northwoods this morning. That fog should lift as we get closer to midday today. Some clouds initially from that fog lifting, but then getting more sunny as the day goes along with a high of 72 this afternoon. Our next dose of rain will arrive Tuesday afternoon and evening. From the WCW News Shell 7 Studio, I'm First Alert Meteorologist Spence Furman.

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FGL, both of them together, not just Tyler Hubbard, but FGL, they have a number of concerts planned for next year. Well, that's interesting.

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2: Foggy conditions up in the Northwoods this morning. That fog should lift as we get closer to midday today. Some clouds initially from that fog lifting, but then getting more sunny as the day goes along with a high of 72 this afternoon. Our next dose of rain will arrive Tuesday afternoon and evening. From the WCW News Shell 7 Studio, I'm First Alert Meteorologist Spence Furman.

0: 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It's Megan Maroney.
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you're having one of those days when you just do not feel especially intelligent, I'm not sure that this story is going to make you feel any smarter. I'll tell you about it in just a couple. Also, Zach John King on the way.

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0: get to drinking another cup of coffee. That's always a good idea. That's Zach John King. I'm Penny. Some elephants in Kenya in the Mount Elgon region. They have been documented by a number of scientists who have noticed that this group of elephants deliberately looks for 35 different plant species to eat when they're not feeling well. They thought, you know, wow, do the elephants know that these plants have medicinal properties? They've looked into it, and yeah, they do. All 35 of the plants that the elephants look for have medicinal properties. 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
16: Mostly sunny skies across the Northwoods for this afternoon with a high of 73, cooling off to about 50 degrees tonight with mainly clear skies initially, but getting more cloudy as we get closer to sunrise Tuesday morning. Mainly cloudy throughout Tuesday with showers later in the day and a high of 69. From the WCAW News Channel 7 studio, First Alert meteorologist Spence Furman.

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0: it was going to happen, I believe it would have, you know, spontaneously occurred by now. So, you know, what can I tell you? That's Morgan Wallen. That's his brand new one.
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2: Mostly sunny skies across the Northwoods for this afternoon with a high of 73, cooling off to about 50 degrees tonight with mainly clear skies initially, but getting more cloudy as we get closer to sunrise Tuesday morning. Mainly cloudy throughout Tuesday with showers later in the day and a high of 69. From the WCAW News Channel 7 studio, I'm First Alert Meteorologist Spence Furman.

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0: The CMAs are coming up on November 18th on ABC and Disney Plus. And then you can stream it the next day on Hulu. You will see Ellen Langley up on stage at least once or twice. I feel quite certain.
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0: The tale of the MacArthur family there. And honey, this is the tale of the brand new mom cheetah at the Prague Zoo. She was pregnant for the first time ever. They were very nervous because cheetahs are critically endangered. They just wanted her to give birth. She did. She chose to give birth outside in a storm. So it wasn't awesome, but she took exemplary care of her five little baby cheetahs. And now a few weeks later at the Prague Zoo, they're all doing really, really well. 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They're so adorable. No, you can't pet them. I'm sorry. 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
2: Mostly sunny skies across the Northwoods for this afternoon with a high of 73, cooling off to about 50 degrees tonight with mainly clear skies initially, but getting more cloudy as we get closer to sunrise Tuesday morning. Mainly cloudy throughout Tuesday with showers later in the day and a high of 69. From the WCAW News Channel 7 studio, First Alert Meteorologist Spence Furman.

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1: Mostly sunny skies across the Northwoods for this afternoon with a high of 73, cooling off to about 50 degrees tonight with mainly clear skies initially, but getting more cloudy as we get closer to sunrise Tuesday morning. Mainly cloudy throughout Tuesday with showers later in the day and a high of 69. From the WCW News Channel 7 studio, I'm First Alert Meteorologist Spence Furman.

0: he's not an old man. I mean, he's a young man, but he sounds like your very cranky grandpa in this song. We're set in our ways. Don't ask us to change anything. That's Morgan Wallen.
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18: Partly cloudy and mild heading into early this evening. A few clouds for tonight, low near 50. Turning mostly cloudy on Tuesday with a chance for showers toward evening, high 68. Showers Tuesday night. Cloudy Wednesday, chance for showers, high 68. Some sun later for Thursday in 62. From the WSAW News Channel 7 studio, a First Alert meteorologist, Jeremy Tabin.

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Water at a Wedding. That's Graylin James. The President's Cup is going on at Medina Country Club, where Team USA is taking on the international team. Rookie golfer Jackson Coven showed up with some very country-themed equipment. He's got four custom wedges, and one of them is stamped with courtesy of the red, white, and blue.

0: So Billy Ray Cyrus has been hanging on to a letter from Dolly Parton from 1992. He says it's one of his most prized possessions, and he decided to finally tell everyone that he has it, obviously on Dolly Day, which was on September 25th.
1: Here's the deal. The government is over $38 trillion in debt, which means the IRS isn't slowing down. 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
9: Partly cloudy and mild heading into early this evening. A few clouds for tonight, low near 50. Turning mostly cloudy on Tuesday with a chance for showers toward evening, high 68. Showers Tuesday night. Cloudy Wednesday, chance for showers, high 68. Some sun later for Thursday in 62. From the WSAW News Channel 7 studio, I'm First Alert Meteorologist Jeremy Tabin.

0: I had some help Post Malone. So Autumn Kelso is a firefighter from St. Pete Beach in Florida. She stands at 4 feet 5 inches, holding the Guinness World Record now for shortest woman in the firefighting profession. She's actually been a firefighter for 5 years and spending her 20s working in the corporate world. The whole world record kind of started as a joke in the firehouse. One of her coworkers looked up whether there was a record for shortest firefighter, realized that she may actually qualify, and it kind of snowballed from there.
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0: 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He'll think he's 10 feet tall, run like he's bulletproof and total a car too.
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0: breaking hearts on a Friday night. She's a Friday night heartbreaker. Here, raise a game player. Better do yourself a favor. 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
3: Partly cloudy and mild heading into early this evening. A few clouds for tonight, low near 50. Turning mostly cloudy on Tuesday with a chance for showers toward evening, high 68. Showers Tuesday night. Cloudy Wednesday, chance for showers, high 68. Some sun later for Thursday in 62. 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

0: 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Yeah. 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

This might be my favorite story I've covered in a while. There is a 78-year-old woman from Scotland who is officially the world's oldest female Fortnite streamer on Twitch. She first discovered Fortnite in 2017. If you don't know Fortnite, it's a game that I'm sure all your kids play. But basically, after watching her teenage grandson play it, she immediately was intrigued, created her own account in 2018, eventually started streaming under the name Grumpy Gran 1948. She regularly streams for hours at a time and says she doesn't really consider herself a traditional gamer. She just calls herself a Fortniter.

0: Ella Langley probably knew she was walking into dangerous territory when she played Houston, Texas in Knoxville, Tennessee, 2 days before Tennessee was scheduled to play Texas. Texas, by the way, did win that game this past weekend. It is her biggest song, though, so of course she had to play it. Problem is, the song literally has lyrics about choosing Texas, including a line about a guy whose heart still belongs in the Lone Star State, etc. Of course, you know the song, right? It is the biggest song in the history of country music.
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2: Partly cloudy and mild heading into early this evening. A few clouds for tonight, low near 50. Turning mostly cloudy on Tuesday with a chance for showers toward evening, high 68. Showers Tuesday night. Cloudy Wednesday, chance for showers, high 68. Some sun later for Thursday in 62. From the WSAW News Channel 7 studio, a First Alert Meteorologist, Jeremy Tabin.

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2: Partly cloudy and mild heading into early this evening. A few clouds for tonight, low near 50. Turning mostly cloudy on Tuesday with a chance for showers toward evening, high 68. Showers Tuesday night. Cloudy Wednesday, chance for showers, high 68. Some sun later for Thursday in 62. From the WSAW News Channel 7 studio, a First Alert meteorologist, Jeremy Taven.

There are some weird entertainment collectibles and memorabilia that are hitting the market right now. Some crazy prices fetching for some of these, too. The famous Wilson volleyball from Tom Hanks' movie Castaway sold for $378,000 this summer. A Ferrari owned by Steve McQueen is expected to go for as much as $18 million when it goes to the auction block later this year. And the Batmobile, used in the 1992 Batman Returns, will probably sell for around $6 million.

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0: All my exes, that's Lauren Elena. Because of their beauty regimens, women are being hurt by high prices more than men are. 44% of American women are saving on beauty routines by choosing do-it-yourself facials, while 43% are coloring their own hair.
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11: Partly cloudy and mild heading into early this evening. A few clouds for tonight, low near 50. Turning mostly cloudy on Tuesday with a chance for showers toward evening, high 68. Showers Tuesday night. Cloudy Wednesday, chance for showers, high 68. Some sun later for Thursday and 62. 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

0: Cody Johnson, that's dirt cheap. Well, Cody Johnson's going to be playing a big concert in South Carolina. It is his first time headlining Myrtle Beach for Carolina Country Music Fest in 2027. They've actually been asking for him to be the headliner for years, so that festival's going to be a big deal. Looks like a cost for that, $320, including taxes and fees. Man, better you than me. I'm not spending that kind of money.
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2: ABC News, I'm Brian Clark. Pope Leo told reporters that worries about artificial intelligence should be taken seriously.
3: I do think that the concerns raised by many of the experts, specialists in AI, should be taken seriously. I don't think that that is a fake news, as some have said, to try and cause whether financial or some other kind of benefit.
2: That view puts him at odds with President Trump, who said there's no need to slow the pace of AI development. The president will host tech leaders at the White House tomorrow, along with House Speaker Mike Johnson. Today, the president repeated his pledge that the Iran war will be over soon and the gas prices will tumble. Right now, the national average for a gallon of gas, $1.34 more than where it was a year ago. Today, Georgia's governor suspended the gas tax, declaring a state of emergency. And the five British men arrested on terror and explosive charges near a U.S.-controlled airfield in London were released on bail as the investigation continues. This is ABC News.
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4: Good afternoon. Drivers across Wisconsin are feeling a sharp pinch at the pump as gas prices climb to an average of $4.36 a gallon, according to AAA. Statewide average marks a $1.50 increase compared to this time last year. Motorists in northern Wisconsin are seeing the highest cost, with Iron County averaging around $4.61 a gallon. Despite the steep rise, prices remain below Wisconsin's all-time record of $4.92 a gallon. That was set on June 12th of 2022. Meanwhile, the national average rose nearly 5 cents over the past week to $4.48 a gallon. That's the highest level on record for this time of year. A Medford man who was out on bond was taken into custody and cited for an OWI and several other violations after a short pursuit on Sunday. Just after 4 Sunday afternoon, the Fond du Lac County Sheriff's Office attempted to stop a car in the city of Fond du Lac for a traffic violation. The driver of the car then sped up. Authorities began a vehicle pursuit, which ended when the driver turned down a dead-end road. The driver, a 29-year-old Medford man, was taken into custody. He's being held at the Fond du Lac County Jail on various charges. And discourse about AI and what its future is may have been muddled by marketing. That's the message from Madison College marketing professor Steve Knoll, who says artificial intelligence has been around for decades for programs that make large amounts of data more concise. Knoll is predicting a crash in the AI market, where several of the big tech firms could fall out of the market, much like the dot-com bubble of the 1990s. There's a look at your news. I'm Paul Hart. WHDG.
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2: Partly cloudy and mild heading into early this evening. A few clouds for tonight, low near 50. Turning mostly cloudy on Tuesday with a chance for showers toward evening, high 68. Showers Tuesday night. Cloudy Wednesday, chance for showers, high 68. Some sun later for Thursday and 62. From the WSAW News Channel 7 studio, I'm First Alert Meteorologist Jeremy Tabin.
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0: again.
1: House again, Hudson Westbrook. This one's sad. Reba McEntire says Dolly Parton called her at the end of July, but Reba was in a meeting and couldn't answer. She tried calling her back, never managed to connect again. She says, I'll never know why she called me. Reba and Dolly have known each other, obviously, since 1977, when Dolly unexpectedly showed up backstage at Reba's Grand Ole Opry debut.

0: Think Is You Drunk, that's Riley Green. Billy Ray Cyrus chose Dolly Day, September 25th, to share something he'd apparently never shown publicly before, a personal letter Dolly Parton wrote to him in 1992. He says the letter's one of his most prized possessions and decided the anniversary-style celebration for Dolly was the right time to finally share it.
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2: Here's the WSAW First Alert forecast.
5: Partly cloudy and mild heading into early this evening. A few clouds for tonight, low near 50. Turning mostly cloudy on Tuesday with a chance for showers toward evening, high 68. Showers Tuesday night. Cloudy Wednesday, chance for showers, high 68. Some sun later for Thursday in 62. From the WSAW News Channel 7 studio, a First Alert meteorologist, Jeremy Taven.
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2: Partly cloudy for tonight, the low near 50, turning mostly cloudy Tuesday. Chance for showers toward evening, high 68. Some showers Tuesday night. Cloudy Wednesday, chance for showers, high 68. Thursday, clouds will give way to some breaks of sun in the afternoon, high 62. Sunny to partly cloudy for the day on Friday, the high reaches 60. From the WSAW News Channel 7 studio, I'm First Alert Meteorologist Jeremy Tabun.

0: It's true. We do like to take the high road. However, we still got some friends in low places. Heck, we play country music for everybody.
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New one from Corey Kent. It's called Empty Words. Riley Green's new album, That's Just Me, has a song called Beach Happy, and maybe the funniest song on the whole record. The basic premise is Riley's being completely content as a single guy hanging out on the beach, enjoying his freedom. It's a pretty big departure from the sad heartbreak songs we're used to hearing from him.

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0: So NFL Hall of Famer Adam Vinatieri decided to kick a field goal at 11,317 feet. He went to the Swiss Alps, known as the top of Europe, and attempted a field goal at altitude, and he actually made it. Kick was 33 yards and officially earned him a Guinness World Record for highest altitude American football field goal ever made. It wasn't just some random stunt. The New England Patriots organized it to promote their upcoming game against the Detroit Lions, which is happening in Munich.
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Zach, John King with Get to Drinkin'. This may be the funniest and coolest story I've been able to tell in a while, but a 78-year-old woman from Scotland is officially the world's oldest female Fortnite streamer on Twitch. She first discovered Fortnite, which, if you don't know, it's a first-person shooter-type building game that you can play. I mean, your kid probably played this game. Anyway, after watching her teenage grandson play it, she was immediately intrigued, started her own account in 2018, and eventually started streaming under the name Grumpy Gran 1948. Her grandson originally thought nobody would watch his grandma play video games. It apparently became a challenge because she's now got more than 24,000 Twitch followers. She regularly streams for hours at a time.

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Mm-hmm.